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Payback status.

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Central call rescue 11. Hey, that's 8. 962. 851 at East Thomas Road, northbound off ramp. Rescue 11. Hey, that's 8.

0: 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Payback 8. 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East Van Buren Street. Rescue 29. Payback 8. Special call medic 275. Payback 7. Unconscious person. 220. East 6th Street. 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Payback 7.
1: Clear and divert for a minor refused medical. You're 6181 eastbound.

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for Plymouth Town Pilot, but there's an help heavy down by the US 60. On active debris call with 8 Auto Quest, which I'll pick up 174 westbound.

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Person joking. 3714, West Chambers Street. 1939, K-9.

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Payback 8. Bill Burton. 4917. East Willetta Street. Jesse 908. Payback 8.

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Abdominal pain. 1968. East Cornell Drive. 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Pega status.

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Hey, get better. Bill Burton. 6445 South Maple Avenue. Meta 274. Hey, get better.

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It's going to be 20 there.

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0: I attempted to call them as limited while exterior fitting info, and the IVL party does not speak English, so they couldn't move them or ask them any info.
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0: Air back. Let's see a language there. What language?
1: KW. Project Air. Well then, East Southern Avenue. Project Response 1. Engine 44. KDEC 9. Person down. 75th Avenue and Van Buren Street. Engine 44. KDEC 9.
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0: Airport taking 954 is likely to go green.
1: Have four, I'm going to pass by the gate of 10 8 2 2 5 8.

6181 eastbound in Silver Park Valley. 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

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You're going to do a reading as a home. I'm also confirmed myself with gas. Turn the chain over to the homeowner at 740.

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First and down. 2750. West Indian School Road. 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

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Engine 271, fire channel 87, press fire, 1266, East Alameda Drive, engine 271, fire channel 87.

5-0-3-0 south, male, which is just north of baseline.

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I'm turning on to go westbound for the collision. This is Country Club off-ramp. One car is sideways in the guardrail. We're going to check on the trees.

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1: 10-1. 13-4-5, 11-6-1-6-1-7-8 westbound.
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K-9. 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

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Kodak 9. Cobra Dome. 7077. West McDowell Road. 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Kodak 9.

171, KDEC 9, diabetic problem, 1310, South 3rd Avenue, engine 171, KDEC 9. Letter 9, KDEC 8, Hilberton, 4949, North 7th Street, Letter 9, KDEC 8. Maricopa 175 and engine 173, KDEC 9, code 11618, West Base Drive. Maricopa 175 and engine 172, KDEC 9. Special call rescue 62, KDEC 9, Hilberton, 8825, West Virginia Avenue. Rescue 62, KDEC 9.

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Last one to go.

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West McDowell Road. Rescue 915. 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Ladder 1. Paydeck 8. Perpendale. 1st Avenue and Monroe Street. Ladder 1. Paydeck 8.

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1: 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Pay deck 9. Unconscious person. 350, North 67th Avenue. Heavy left, 344. Pay deck 9.

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1: 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Jet 234. 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

Town, at a 276. State of Seven. 962 involving a pedestrian. 200, East 6th Street. Met at 276. State of Seven.

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Page at 7. Difficulty leaving. 1010. South Smith Road. 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

0: 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Page 7.
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Kodak 9. Silverton. 5110. West State Line Road. Engine 58. Kodak 9.

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K-9. 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

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Altered level of consciousness. 7525. South Central Avenue. Status 122. 8F9. Heavy left 244, K-9. First and down, 69th Avenue and McDowell Road. Heavy left 244, K-9.

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Engine 173, KDEC 9. Engine 13, KDEC 8. Ball injury, 1422, North 44th Street. Engine 13, KDEC 8.

0: Roger. After looking at the call, you can put me on call 1379 Lincoln also. I'll take care of that one once I'm done with this.
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Altered level of consciousness. 7525 South Central Avenue. 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

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Engine 6, 8F9, diabetic problem, 619, West Wheeler Avenue, engine 6, 8F9.

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Page at 7. Overdose. 1635. North Scottsdale Road. Engine 375 and then at 275. Page at 7.

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Codec 11, Mountain Rescue, 4782, East Tina Canyon Road. Engine 343, SQ-32, Italian 7, the Port 28, Engine 28, Log 278, the Port 289, Lata 289, R9 57 South, Italian 2, TIO-3, South Deputy, Rehab 1, and R9 57 North. Codec 11.

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Page 7.

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about 60 and 90 foot footprint before.

Westbound at 43, just before Wednesday.

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Paydeck 11. Mountain Rescue. 4400 East Tuna Canyon Road. Firebird. Paydeck 11. Pod 19. Paydeck 8. Silverton. 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Paydeck 8.

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KDEC 8. Caesar. 4424. East State Line Road. SQ 29. KDEC 8. Central Hall SQ 3. KDEC 8. Caesar Lady Wilmer. 15th Avenue and Jackson Street. SQ 3. KDEC 8.

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0: We're at 60 and Gilbert Road, 5412. 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

0: 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East Wilbur Drive. Car 2700. Engine to 18. Command response vehicle 201. East Deputy. Rehab 202. Engine 6212. Ladder 10-273. Battalion 272. Utility 29. Ladder 11. Battalion 2. And Resource Management 50. 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
2: 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Have a good day.

0: 10-13, 202 Mile Post 6, high winds, and the visibility is dropping stuff from here.
1: Ocean 13-9, 10-4, 2022.
2: We have 202, engine 6212, ladder 10-273, battalion 273, utility 29, ladder 11, battalion 2, and resource.

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KDEC 9. KDEC Wellcare. 13015. West Rancho Santa Fe Boulevard. LA 175. KDEC 9.

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West.

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1: Ocean 1349, Missouri, negative 1029 for Samuel Adam 4, David Robert Adam, expires 1 to 28 to 2754, Count Victoria, NF State, Cave Creek at 2042.

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2022. Open up a second 960. Same location, same time as I called out the other one. I gave it a 200.

So I only need that one truck for the White Rangers.

72203, page at 7, 962, K101 at East University Drive, southbound, southbound. Engine 2203, page at 7,

2023. Can you check for that 962 southbound 101 milepost 52? It's in the same area as 2022, but this one's advising it's a blue Toyota pickup versus a unknown white passenger car. Correction, blue Toyota passenger car.

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0: 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Can I get a trooper for a traffic break to assist this lady in Monterey?
1: Listen, 1349, do I have a unit to assist with a traffic break? He's going to be eastbound 22 mile post 6.

0: 23G, this is by the officer that was just there by the fire and out. Please go back to the room.
1: 35th Avenue and Southern Avenue. Engine 39. 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

0: 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We're going to be off left adjacent to the Center Parkway RF.
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1: 2376, fire channel in 8. Team, it looks like the RP said they removed the debris though.
0: It did get hit, but didn't advise if it was still there or not. So I don't know if there was a ladder and a chair.

0: 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Are you able to clear to check for code 34 east on I-10, mile post 153?
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0: 21. Fire 71. 10-4, thank you. Was called in by a passerby. Just one call so far. Advising a white sedan off west with hazards on. They didn't see anybody out of the vehicle. I'll advise as soon as HPTOC locates it. That's 2059.

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Transformer fire. 4562. 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Fire channel delayed.

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1: D21, I copy you, traffic break. 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

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And entrance 6. Payback 8. 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

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Altered left. Bala Road. 172, K-9.

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KDEF 9. Altered level of consciousness. 10,750. West McDowell Road. Maricopa 174. KDEF 9.

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Engine 22, K-Deck 8.

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Fire feral alert.

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Injured person, 502, East Alta Vista Road. 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Engine 276, KDEC 7. Abdominal pain, 813, Red 3rd Street. Engine 276, KDEC 7.

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North Leaf Road. LA 571. 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

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Engine 74, K-Deck 8.

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Payback 7. Hilberson. 9312. East Champagne Drive. Meta 341. Payback 7.

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Page at 7. Just change. 44,680. West Portobello Road. Engine 575. Page at 7.

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K-8. Seizure. 1730. East Nicol Drive. Rescue 28. K-8. Engine 273. K-7. Injured person. 2010. East Wright Drive. Engine 273. K-7.

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And then he drug her alongside.

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Page 7. Injured person. 2010. East Rice Drive. Medic 273. Page 7.

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But again, she can't identify whether it occurred on the I-17 or on the 101, 2201.

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K-9. Kill person. 12205. West Locust Lane. LA 175. K-9.

29. When you're clear of vehicle service, are you available for debris westbound 202 mile 44 on the off-ramp?

California 9, Frank Idaho, Young Zero 74.

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0: 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Difficulty breathing. 8046. West Washington Street.
1: The construction company is also sending someone to stand up all the barricades at 2211.

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Pay deck 8. Park problem. 3424 East Van Buren Street. Ladder Tender 11. Pay deck 8.

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1: 23 on the 15, animal problem. Ozone P is advising the approach to blocking the far right lane on the ramp. There are a few people trying to stop the dog. The RP is going to be in a silver Hyundai accident with the hazards on. Looks like they're advising someone to possibly have the dog, but not 100% at this point. He's advising westbound on-ramp between lane blocked by multiple vehicles. Best access is going to be between at 2214.

2 traffic, eastbound 10, 157. It'll be a 4 going 115 in the number 1.

0: 8, Arizona, Paul Adam Charles, 141 on a 34.
1: Copy,
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1: 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Engine 34, K-9.

0: 51. Send me negative 10, send an actual pull up to 141. It's 109 of 26 to 2021, 4.50 out of Gilbert at 2215.
1: 1934 traffic, northbound 6181. Arizona Young at Victory Ave, 1 Tom 6.

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KDEC 9. Silverfin. 12205. West Locust Lane. Engine 1.

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0: I think it's going to be a mattress. 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

0: Amplified.
1: 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We found the mattress eastbound between 3 and 4 lanes west of Superstition Springs. That access is going to be from Higley. They also advise that the vehicle operate almost under Superstition Springs, but they don't think it's a pickup at 2303.
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Roger, 4597 with whatever's left of it.

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KS7. 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

locate West 110, 162, again West 110, 162. My TMC SUV, possibly 13-81, all over the road, almost close to accidents, close to 102, 90 to 95 miles per hour. Or if you saw his visual, again, less than West 110, 162, time really of 1 to go. Nothing, brother. 5310.

0: whatever else is left is like full beaches that are not hazardous to traffic.
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Jet Pain. Sky Harbor Airport Terminal 4. 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

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K-Deck 8. 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Ladder 1, and Rescue 1. K-Deck 8.

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Rider Tender 22, K Deck 9.

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KW2.

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Page F7.

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75, KDEC 9, medical alarm, 910, South Eichardt Road, LA 175, KDEC 9.

Suspect is tender age. State at 8. Injured person. 1021 East Garfield Street. Heavy rescue tender age. State at 8. Deck 8. Seizure. Sky Harbor Airport Terminal 3. Engine 19. K-Deck 8.

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Page 7. Difficulty breathing. 16,967. North Avalino Drive. Engine 572. Page 7.

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Red flutter, AOI, 5151. Deep flutter, Rupe Road. Engine 343, K-Deck 8.

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1: TLC will be 10-7 until around 2:30. Again, 10-7 until around 0230, midnight 31.

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Unconscious person, 3443, South Central Avenue. Flight attendant 22, play deck 8.

Time delay of 1 a.m., nothing further, at midnight 44.

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Difficulty breathing. 8046, West Washington Street. Engine 62, 8 at 9.

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KDEC 7. 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KDEC 7.

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K-Deck 7. 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South Creek Drive. Medic 343 and engine 32. K-Deck 7.

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Heart problem. 3730. South Mill Avenue. Netted 273. 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
1: Minus 2 of 27, returning to a 2023 Fisker Ocean registered out of Stafford at 146.
0: 10-4, that matches. Subject's advising that he is out of range. He no longer is able to drive.

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Air Monte, West 9, 10, 165. Tabulated 2, don't traffic, 1, 51.

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Difficulty breathing, 8734, West Virginia Avenue. Engine 40, pay deck 9.

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Page 7. Silverton. 1010. East Pecos Road. 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Page 7.

Delta 289, Theta 7, abdominal pain, 5173, West Wooden Street, Ladder 289, Theta 7,

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K-8. Abdominal pain. 1422 North 44th Street. Rescue 13. K-8.

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Fall injury, 1919. West Parliament, the drive. Engine 283, K-7.

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Injured person. 1435. West Bay Fine Road. 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Payback 7.

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Plate at 7. Abdominal pain. 5173. West Wooden Street. Met a 289. Plate at 7. Engine 286. Plate at 7. Difficulty breathing. 700. North Arizona Avenue. Engine 286. Plate at 7. Ladder 10, plate at 9, chest pain, 2342, West Thomas Road, ladder 10, plate at 9.

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Special call rescue 21. Page at 9. Overdose. 2670. South 28th Drive. Rescue 21. Page at 9.

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Payback 9. Kill person. 3322. West Indian School Road. 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Payback 9.

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Fire panel A8. Fire alarm indication. 1249 South 27th Street. Engine 16. Fire panel A8.

0: which is 2029, available for ACO 34, City Westbound, I-10 at 153. He's asking for assistance getting to the gas station. Alright, CTOC is going to be on the main line lanes between Broadway Bridge and 40th Street.
1: Latitude 76, K-7, 962, 9th Street and Mill Avenue. Latitude 76, K-7.

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1: 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I see the Arizona, I don't see the location.
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mobile one highway speed. There's a time delay of 2 to 3 to go. Again, last two southbound in the northbound state route 51, mile plus one at 325.

0: speeds. The time delay was 2 to 3 ago. There's a couple units on it as well at 326.
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0: Just a one call advising a white Ram pickup off right was going highway.

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1: 5-75. 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

with a witness. 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
1: 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It's going to be off right. He is checking with his insurance for a tow at 338.

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East Don Carlos Avenue. 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Payback 8. Difficulty breathing. 5033. South 16th Street. 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Payback 8.

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KDEC 9. Silverton. City. North Arisia B. Felix Jr. Way. Maricopa 171. 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
1: 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Engine 29, K-Deck 8.

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MRAS 258. KDEC 9. Internal bleeding. 4930. West Sunway Farm Road. Engine 58. MRAS 258. KDEC 9.

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Difficulty breathing, 5033, South 16th Street. Rescue 28, K-8.

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Page 7. Ball injury. 10,917. East Sunnydale Drive. Engine 342. Page 7.

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Injured person. 20,595. North John Wayne Parkway. Engine 575. Page 7.

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1: 239-296-63 Valley Express at 401.
0: 1225, North 40th Street. Jet 2 20.

Have we come to locate westbound 22 on Mile 50 and westbound 22 on Mile 50? White or light green passenger car, possibly BMW, no 1028, info code 702. Time limit is about 5 ago now. Again, last name was on 22 Mile 50. Nothing further at 1-4.

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Theta 7. Fall injury. 10,917. East Sunnydale Drive. 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Theta 7.

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1372, Kata 7, heat related illness, 1350, West Broadway Road, LA 272, Kata 7,

0: 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Engine 277, Page 7.
1: 2023, can I have you start for that 964 northbound 347, mile post 187? Versus a pedestrian. Unknown where the ped is at this point. The RP is the driver pulled over on the median side. Again, has no visual of the subject at 418.

0: contact Gila River Fire and see if they might have any type of thermal imaging. Maybe they can respond out there and use that to see if there's a head that might be out in the desert.
1: 2023, 10-4.
2: Yeah, this is right at Old Maricopa. We do have a person down near the intersection. Fire is on scene. And the pickup truck is a little bit further north on the right.

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0: Queen Creek on the 347 at Old Maricopa Road. That's the one that cuts into the casino area.
1: 2023.
0: All right, copy.
1: Which one?
2: I'll be a little scattered from Queen Creek.
1: 1350, 10-4 at 421.
0: While you're on with Eagle River Fire, possibly they can advise. This is Native. Call them.
1: 2022, 10-4, we'll find out at 421.

0: Flight Deck 9, Silverton, 6020, West McKinley Street. Rescue 34, Flight Deck 9.
1: Either River Fire Advisory just got 1097. They don't have any information just yet.
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3: 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I'm going to wait here at NATO with react here, standing.
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22. At this time, you have never can advise whether he's a travel number or not. It's neither a Hispanic or native male. I've got the air progress. I've got the eastbound turn lane shut down. And I've got the first and westbound turn lane shut down. I've got a pickup truck on the eastbound side, approximately 100 yards east of my location.

0: point, Chinese are actually determined to go to the vehicle that's going to be deservicing. 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
3: Ocean 29 gets here. Let me have her shut down Maricopa Road at 347 and don't allow any traffic to go eastbound. They'll have to divert at another location.

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Tom David Adam, 1 Henry Zebra, out of Arizona, on a brown F-150.

0: file. Boy Edward 394523, Springfield Hellcat, 9 mil.
1: 10-4.
2: 10-2027 advised that the driver of the truck is named in question.
1: 10-27.
0: Total negative.
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5-6-7. Is there any negative sensor errors for Tom David Adam 1 Henry Zebra? Expired 12-2016, 2019, 4-50 out of Maricopa. Hopefully, there'll be negative sensor errors on that 1-5-9-4-30.

Cycle cone headed 282. Page 7. Park problem. 3219. North Ellis Street. Meta 282. Page 7.

0: Northbound 347 at Riggs, pick them all towards the I-10.
1: Ocean 229.

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1: I'm
0: going to
1: look at
0: IRU.
1: Central,
0: how am I?

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0: The driver of the pickup truck does have dash cam on the whole incident.

0: 23. Is there a fingerprint scanner available on day shift or in central? They can respond over here to try to ID this kid.
1: Unit with a fingerprint scanner on Metro East to assist on the 962.

0: important to you, he can also text me a picture of that. I just kind of do facial right on it.
1: Have we started
0: command yet?
1: 1350 negative.
0: Go to 347 command, I'll take it.

0: 347.
1: 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Everybody on I-10?
2: Yeah,
1: 10-4. We just want everybody to head south.
2: What's your unit is that going to be?
1: 3324, I'll take care of it.
2: 3324, 10-4, thank you. 441.
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1: Check with command. They're going to want the 347 closed at rig, not the I-10, correct?
2: That's affirmative. They want it closed at rig. We want to divert on to the I-10.
1: Yeah, we were sending Ocean 2029 down there, right?
2: He's at mile post 169 now. He's going to do the northbound side, so we just do southbound.
1: Okay, 10-4.
3: Eastbound 347, all ramps is closed. Need somebody else to help with traffic control.
2: I have eastbound 347, off ramp is closed. Just need someone else for traffic control at 444.

Inland River Medic 439 is working a patient right now. Priority closure right now.

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0: forward to it, man.
1: Yeah,
0: it'll just give you a 21 foot. It'll probably shut down for a while.

0: 14.5. Just making sure ADOT has the signport saying the 347 exit close rate.
1: HCQSE.
2: I believe the 347 close signs are up.
1: Customer, thank you. 148. Fire alarm indication.
0: 14.5 QX. We just have the ramp closed down. We don't have Queen Creek Road shut down yet, so I don't know if we want to get with Deal River on that. They might not have anybody, but maybe if GPS can shut Queen Creek Road down.
1: Copy, the ramp closed. We still need to get Queen Creek shut down at 448.

Driving unit, I can assist with the Clean Creek closure so that way we can get everything locked down.

0: 324, I'll shut down Queen Creek. Wrong south, huh?
1: Copy, you're going to shut down Queen Creek, going southbound at 452.

Specifically, that maybe he can go shut northbound 347 and reach down instead.

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1: 10-4-457.

Tesla 1-1 and Elliot against Tesla 1-1 and Elliot. 7-0-4, assuming -10-9, -1-7-0-4, fires 12 of 22 on the port out of Chandler, repeating lights code 72-85 plus miles per hour. 10 DPD was behind the vehicle again, non-pursuit, Tesla 101 at Elliott, time delay is going to be 6 ago now, 70 further, 459.

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1: 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It's really close, a little up.

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1: Can we show the photo? And can we verify if northbound rate at 347 shut down yet?

0: right.
1: Check on that, Ted. And does the 47 command need react?
0: 347 command, can you advise?
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0: Charleston started 2022 is standing by with React until we advise. Looks like he is going to be 19 for Mesa 103 now, 1321 copy.
1: Copy. They want me at the day you just did a chance I'm available.
0: 347 command copy.
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0: M.L.K. Jr. 328. And 1321 Noble, I had to put you on that pet for an LCQ at 508.

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0: Can you check to see how far out on the unit? And advise the unit to check out a ramp on 347. Only is the southbound 347 shut down. They can open up the ramp so they can go into King Creek Tunnel.
1: I copy. Only need the southbound 347. 347 shut down. They can open up so they can go into
0: Queen
1: Creek at 522.
0: 14-5-2,
1: I
0: copy. I'll open it up here in a second.
1: 14-5-2, 10-4.

0: open up so they can go into Queen Creek at 522.
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0: 14-5-2, 10.

Driver, but he is walking around and they're yelling at each other across the freeway at 524.

traffic southbound 101 at 44. Arizona 1, actually out of 6, stay on 3.

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0: Mobile out of Phoenix. And Mary, 736 is asking if you can assist 1321 to get the vehicles off right when you're clear of this traffic.
1: Where are those cars at?
0: They're going to be northbound 101 mile post 49. 10-4, thank you. Special agent is advised, we are holding an animal farm eastbound U 60 mile post 180. Again, eastbound U 60 mile post 180. So far, one call advising a medium-sized black and white canine off left up against the wall, no collar at 527.

0: 13, 5, 2, LV, 10, 8, 2, 1, 8, show me 19, to the animal call.
1: 13, 5, 2, 10, 4. It looks like Ocean 13, 2, 9 just ticket. Did you want me to still put you on it?

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associated with Northtown Thomas on ramp or another vehicle is in the median across from that at 530. Disconnecting to the animal hub, HPPOC is advising no contact, but they do have blind spots at 530.

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1: 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It's just going to be those two Ocean 1329. 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

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26, 26, 26, 26, 26, 26, 26, 26, 26, 26, 26, 26, 26, 26, 26, 26, 26, 26, 26, 26, 26, 26, 26, 26, 26, 26, 26, 26, 26, 26, 26, 26, 26, 26, 26, 26, 26, 26, 26, 26, 26, 26, 26, 26, 26, 26, 26, 26, 26, 26, 26, 26, 26, 26, 26, 26, 26, 26, 26, 26, 26, 26, 26, 26, 26, 26, 26, 26, 26, 26, 26, 26, 26, 26, 26, 26, 26,

Ladder 10 to 24. K-9. 962. I-10 at North 51st Avenue eastbound on ramp. Ladder 10 to 24. K-9.

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Station 14. K-Deck 4.

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Maricopa 171, KDEC 9.

Kelly 1234. Choose the westbound 36.

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0: 746, copy traffic, 11 northbound 58.
1: Come ahead.
0: Altora, SAM 0372.
1: Come on, quickly. Sam 0372 Spire 6 with 27, 2014 City Crew, subject at Gilbert, 6 Street. 13 260 or debris, stop 2253. Thank you. So 4 2 2 C, the bike is in a contact low point spot. That's a broom in the middle lane. No vehicles in the area. 606.

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0: Left speed tender 44, paid at 9. Fall injury, 4301, North 71st Lane. Heavy left speed tender 44, paid at 9.
1: Northbound rule.
2: Mary Sunday,
1: so
2: copy northbound on the rule at
1: 14. 7, traffic, southbound 101, 56. Tag 15 William, 8442.
2: Okay.

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0: Jackson 1452. Chandler PD's fingerprint unit will be there in about a minute. He's northbound 48 now.
1: Okay.

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0: Took the closure on 347 and right. SUV is going to be the wife of the one of the involved here. He just went through the closure.
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1: Adam 6, Adam 6, expires 3 of 27, 23-5 Honda Elantra, subject at a Mesa, showing no insurance at 626.

Final cover, that was Block 8, WLA stop at 1-1 between me and Black Flight. I agree.

23, 10 Rescue 32, KDEC 8, 962, I-10 at South 24th Street westbound east side, Engine 23, 10 Rescue 32, KDEC 8.

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They look like they're 961. I'll get turned around.

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1: Set up 28, 23, 5, 2, 6, 11, 6, 10, 10, 10, 10, 10, 10, 10, 10, 10, 10, 10, 10, 10, 10, 10, 10, 10, 10, 10, 10, 10, 10, 10, 10, 10, 10, 10, 10, 10, 10, 10, 10, 10, 10, 10, 10, 10, 10, 10, 10, 10, 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

11 is in 825. 11, you drive off 52 to 5. ABC 11 is having a hard time locating. 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

General Walker on this call. The radio is kind of hard to understand. Fire Day 25 confirming that control level to go back to service. Thank you. Got 180 control up, you can go back to service.

Robert Adams, 101, Mike.

copy that from Toolkit. Washington, East 20th, 6182 for emergency weapons. Could be for a black motorcycle. Arizona 6 9710. So basically at the RP, the motorcycle rider was left wearing a black helmet, a pants, hat, flannel, and jeans. Every day they run into a weapon in the HOV lane. The motorcycle rider came to stop on the highway to avoid the RP, get into 1028. He is now off the road about 2 zone. The RP does not want any contact at 645.

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1: Mary 747, negative 69, out of 4, out of 4, north 3, expired, theta 26, 25, city Camry, says the gun of Mesa, 63.

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1354, Mount Alpha, Alpha, Coast 34 Alpha, eastbound San Antonio, APS, repeat 28. Arizona Zebra Ocean, Adam 97 Victor.

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Clear Solo 26 on a 2020 Toyota Tacoma. Subject out of Queen Creek at 703.

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K-Deck 8. Unconscious person. 4635 North 14th Street. 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K-Deck 8.

white sedan parked on my right shoulder in a white male brown hair climbing over the barrier. I did it about 2 ago.

0: 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I was unable to get that 10-28 to get 10-9.
1: 7-46, pull me in, stop 58 northbound. I'll add this to it.

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0: 14-5 through that. The 101 should be right at his location. That's come up to the scene. The gray silver Lexus SUV.
1: Frank is 5 11 27 on a 2017 Volkswagen Golf. Switch it out of town, Arizona 20.

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40, stopping traffic, 49 northbound.

0: Special call rescue one.
1: 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Looks like we're exiting the
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0: 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Injured person, 6100. South Aurora Road. NBC 74. Page at 7.
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Paydeck 9.

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1: I'm 113133.

Southern Mission Kabuki, Austin, southbound 101 at 43. Southbound 101 at 43, about Pedro for Whitney, home sedan, Arizona 7, Tom Adam, young boy Adam. It's going to be, we're busing me to Lele. Be a single, so I'm cutting vehicles off, 101 driver, at Freeland.

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Okay.

0: 747 traffic. 101 northbound at 53.
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0: I think you have 3-6.

0: 57, 46 cup traffic, 57 northbound. Tag 14809, Henry Robert of the Silver Ethanol Company.
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1: 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How are you doing?

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Page at 7. Ball injury. 26,438. South Hogan Drive. Engine 341. Page at 7. Engine 342, page at 7. Ball injury, 23,609, South Desert Star Drive. Engine 342, page at 7.

Stockholm at 3:42. Page 7. Fall injury. 23609. South Desert Star Drive. Meta 3:42. Page 7.

0: Tower.
1: Northbound 347 is open, Reed. Show me how to get.
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K-2.

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Give me a 21, please.

traffic northbound 101 on 440.

1, southbound 52. Arizona, Zero Combat, 7, X-ray 1. We're going to be off left.

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K-2.

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Ending 172, 8 at 9.

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Rescue 915 and engine 15. Pay deck 9.

KDEC 344, KDEC 25, KDEC 9, 962, I-10 at North 67th Avenue eastbound underpass, KDEC 344, KDEC 25, KDEC 9,

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Engine 903, KDEC 8, just paint, 801, South 13th Avenue, engine 903, KDEC 8.

0: 174, K-Deck 8, Set Welfare, 3036, West Cottonwood Lane, Engine 74, K-Deck 8.
1: Mary 746, copy traffic, 58 southbound.
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1: Ninth Street and Shipman Road. Just 22 and engine 28. K-8.

0: Southbound 101, 59. The white, all star, Central.
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Engine 925. K-1. Pull up. 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Engine 925. 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

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Fall injury. 3838 East Van Buren Street. 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

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Cadet 7. Fall injury. 9438. South High and Arabilla. Engine 343 and Menace 343. Cadet 7. Special call Medic 281. Cadet 7. Kill person. 1415. East Oakland Street. Medic 281. Cadet 7.

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KDF 9. 962. I-10 at North 67th Avenue, eastbound underpass. Rescue 40. KDF 9.

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Page at 7. Just came. 4545. East Runaway Bay Drive. Sending 287. Page at 7.

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K-Deck 8. Just came. 801 South 17th Avenue. Rescue 903. K-Deck 8.

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KF7. Speed-related illness. 1964. East Apache Boulevard. Medic 271. KF7.

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Fall injury, 75th Avenue and Lower Buckeye Road. Engine 62, KF9.

Special call engine 161 and rescue 62. KDEC 9. 962. I-10 at North 67th Avenue eastbound underpass. Engine 161 and rescue 62. KDEC 9.

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North 48th Street. Engine 11. 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

0: 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Codec 8. Altered level of consciousness. Sky Harbor Airport Terminal 4. 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Codec 8.
1: Blazer on the right shoulder. RC, stay there, be closer to Gilbert Road west of, to see the overpass.

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Ladder tender 11, and rescue 11. K deck 8.

0: copy 1038 of 1051 in DC on your inspection eastbound 2205S.
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0: 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Silverton. 8202 Santana, Dolma School Road East, sound off end. Battalion 282, and Engine 283. Page 7.
1: 52 for your 961 approach to 202, send me west on off way adjacent to the Gilbert on ramp. 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And additional RP stating a female driver with a black Chevy Blazer. 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

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K-Deck 8. 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Sky Harbor Airport Terminal 4. S229. K-Deck 8.

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0: I went through the Alma school off of Techno Contact, and we took 24.

0: I have to follow a household group move up to Apache Junction. 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Is there a measure unit that can send drop this straight into a feeding pump?
1: Definitely.

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KDEC 9. Still person. 2634. North 53rd Avenue. Rescue 25. KDEC 9.

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Difficulty breathing. 6829, North 15th Street. Rescue 17, K-8.

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Engine 172, K-9.

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Altered level of consciousness. 1213. Restless are goal of play. Met at 282. Page 7. Engine 24. Fire channel A9. 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

0: headed to a Fargo.
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0: 44, did you come here at 47 southbound?
1: Service. Long distance, 23 bananas. Commander, copy, you have no odor, no movement on the meter. It appears to be a malfunctioning stovetop. I want to cancel the assignment you can handle. Summit to the natural gas, like 3275 East San Carlos Place. Summit's being recalled, holding engine 287, south from Gold Rebels, 0941.

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0: 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Paid at 9. Overdose. 5010. West McDowell Road. Ladder 10 to 24.
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1: 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They're stating that they will come back and take our vehicle after they have dropped off the vehicle that he's already picked up.
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KJAT 2. 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West Lower Dock High Road. 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KJAT 2. Engine 14. KJAT 9. Hillburton. 3411. West Holly Street. 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KJAT 9.

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0: 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Overdose. 5010. West McDowell Road. 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

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KDEC 9. Overdose. 11,250. West Apache Street. 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

0: Time is 12:30, Nova Code 34, that's blocking the southbound 143 to the eastbound I-10.
1: Alternate, roll
0: away. Denver, it's over to Grayson and blocking to Mealy with a hazard lights on at 10:09.

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City. North Olympia B. Felix Jr. Way. 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Special call Meta 283. Pay deck 7. Just came. 1120. South Jobson Road. Meta 283. Pay deck 7.

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2: 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Everything is going to be multiple tire shreds in the left lane from Gilbert to Arizona, mostly near Arizona Avenue at 1013.

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1: 10 line, be advised, NVD is currently 10-7. 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

0: 2, copy Nissan Silver Key from District 5 vehicle off the eastbound 11031. Eastbound 11031 for a dark colored vehicle, possibly a BMW, with the Arizona plate of Young Union King or Young Union 3. It's the side panel, unable to maintain lanes. This little color lighting is also code 702, unable to maintain lanes. And for that, 22.
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954 for your 9601. It's now going to be a 962. Mesa Fire is 10-18 for a subject in a white chief compass. FI's in that league and 5 pain at 1024.

0: Control.
1: I'm having no contact with that vehicle in the southbound. There is one in the northbound. Off right. Looks like a closer to that.
0: Mary Young, Adam, 9X34, first on a 27, 2008, will drive the fast with the Tucson at 1027.

0: 317, KDEC 8, Hill Burton, 6826, North 24th Place. Engine 17, KDEC 8. Letter 281, and Letter 281, KDEC 7, 962 involving a motorcycle, Cooper Road and Southeast Street. Medic 281.
1: Service, bro. KDEC 7. 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We're going to need a traffic break. We're actually blocking. We're starting at 40th Street.

0: could you be able to go by that one, please?
1: Fire, what's this, 20?
2: I'm at the mile marker 154, eastbound, just at the bottom of the 143 ramp.
1: Where do you want the traffic break started at?
0: 20th Street.
1: Let me get turned around.
0: 10:30.
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0: 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West Jackson Street. 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

0: 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I was on the 21 on 1556.
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0: 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Eight at 9. Park problem. 6502. West Granada Road. Ending 44. Eight at 9.
1: Five, four, nine, copy. 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

0: East 2-6.
1: Yeah, US 60 eastbound at 185 IRU needs a traffic break. Starting east and this is Elvis on ramp.
2: Copy that. I'm going to check with Forrest if he's going to stay up early, start to get both.

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0: 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West Baseline Road.
1: 746 up 98. The other one was 182. Eastbound.
2: And they're requesting units have restarted on this on-ramp.

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Page 7. Maternity problem. 1720. Southeast Drive. 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Page 7.

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0: that, Tony? Northbound Ironwood, we have the lights of the LG plant.
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0: Excuse me.
1: Yeah, another IRU unit has located more tire debris. We need the brakes if possible, unless it gets it on natural. But that's going to be US 60 at 174. We're going to need it for eastbound, get the rural on ramp.
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Alert the reaction. 6912, West Taser Lane. Engine 57, and rescue 74. Paydeck 9.

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Yeah, from Alma School, I was looking for it there, and I didn't see anything in particular, but I cannot clear the entire ramp for victory. Okay, so 36, thank you.

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0: is rolling from a couple of vehicles blocking the far right lane 202 westbound at Palma School. All lines with assistance to 6400.
1: Looks like we just received a call of a 961 that's blocking at 1363 at 1018.
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Bill Burton, 1315. West Southern Avenue. 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Page at 7.

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0: Service 41, we just had a doctor that ended up on the first street to the north of Springfield. Advice 1363, that's where we'll be.
1: 7363, copy.
2: Special call, headed 283.
0: 1363, that's where they're
2: going. 1919, West Carlivus, the 283. Hey, that's 7.
0: I'm gonna turn around and give it a traffic break and get it off right.

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Truck elevator, AOI, 4445, East Sky Harbor Boulevard. Engine 29, K deck 8.

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State at 9. 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

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Silverton. 401. West 10th Street. Netted 276. 87.

0: 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Is the RP gonna meet us at one of the 103?
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United 2276, Cape at 7, Fallen 3, 601, South Conner Avenue, Ladder 2276, Cape at 7,

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Page 7. Ball injury. 2081. West Side Road. 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

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Stay back 8. Just came. Sky Harbor Airport Terminal 4. Engine 19, turn left to 19. 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

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Theta 7. Ball injury. 2005. East County Down Drive. Engine 287. Theta 7.

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Page at 7. Code 2659. East Riviera Drive. Ladder 2811 and Battalion 281. Page at 7. Ladder 2022. Page at 8. 962. 312. East Southern Avenue. Ladder 2022. Page at 8.

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East Tara Drive. 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Payback 7.

0: copy Mission 4K, West 161 AM. West 160 at 189.3, dark red, straight up to Dan. Driving 55 miles an hour, swerving over the roadway. Almost hit the sidewall of the overpass. Joel approaching Higley, 579.
1: 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Code 228. East Terra Drive. 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

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Thank you.

0: request for current. You want to come to locate westbound 60 at 190 Graham Black Dodge Charger that was yelling at the RP and they're now following them. It throw an unknown object at the RP's vehicle. It looks like your call figure is trying to get the RP to exit at 1211.
1: North Metro Boulevard, LA 288, KDEX 7.

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Bill Brooklyn, 228. East Tara Drive. Meta 285. Payback 7. Ladder 281. Payback 7. 962. Arizona Avenue and Main Road. Ladder 281. Payback 7.

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1: Can you show me out on inspection westbound 60 at power? Copy unit 1028 on the trailer.
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0: Central Police, you have a single story residential structure house. Lights will come in from the front door. You'll be making contact with the RPS, Pebble Beach Command, up for the report to follow at 1227.
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Rec Meadow Lagoon. Engine 58 and Rescue 58. KDEC 9.

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Fall injury. 4950 West Chandler Boulevard. LA 283. Kate F7.

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Battalion 271. 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

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Cater 7. Engine 171. Cater 9. Abdominal faint. 750. Southport Street. Engine 171. Cater 9.

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KDEC 9. Abdominal pain. 750. South 4th Street. Maricopa 171. KDEC 9. 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Alley fire. 31st Avenue and Coronado Road. 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
1: 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I'm walking up to see if they hit the same thing.

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0: Service 791 is coming from southbound 101. He's going to have to go down to Guadalupe, turn around and take the westbound 60 from southbound 101. He won't be able to get to us from, I'm sorry, take northbound 101 to westbound 60. He's not going to be able to get to us from the southbound 101.
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K-9. Person down. 61st Avenue and Nassau Road. Ladder 2024. K-9. Engine 373. K-7. Person choking. 2145 East State Line Road. Engine 373. K-7.

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Westway Road. 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Paydeck 8.

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KDEC 9. Allergic reaction. 1634. West Lombard Drive. Engine 57. KDEC 9.

172, KDEC 9, Phil Burton, 11602, West Harrison Street, engine 172, KDEC 9. Ladder tender 161, KDEC, West Harrison Street, engine 172, KDEC 9.

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2: LA 272, K-Deck 8, Lake Welfare, 3500, South Aurora Road, LA 272, K-Deck 8.

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K-9. Alert to reaction. 1634. West La Mirada Drive. Rescue 57. K-9. Engine 574. K-8. Park problem. 44,170. West Huntington Avenue. Engine 574. K-8.

0: 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Copy, LTA 45, come on.
1: 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East Highland Avenue. 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

0: 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K-9. Difficulty breathing. 2301. South 119th Drive. Engine 171. K-9.
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K-8. 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K-8.

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KDEC 9. Difficulty breathing. 2301. South 119th Drive. Maricopa 174. KDEC 9.

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North Arizona Avenue. Engine 2840. Page 7. Central column at 271. Page 7. Seizure. 1811. East Apache Boulevard. Medic 271. Page 7.

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1: 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West Thomas Road. 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

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South Hardy Drive. 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

0: 44, K-9. Difficulty leaving, 3550, West McDowell Road. Engine 44, K-9. Engine 2841, K-7. Difficulty leaving, 474, West Lincoln Drive. Engine 2841, K-7.
1: Engine 43, off right, traffic brake release.
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0: Cherokee, Southbound 101 at 46. Southbound 101 at 46, so back to the ERS. Arizona 12749 George Robert. I'm able to make two lane and look at the median, fluctuating speed. Okay, so visual test lane, negative test lane 9, returning on at 2009 for the ERS. Here's the break out at 70 at 14.
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2: 163.

0: 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Page 7. No person.
1: 42, are you able to check on some code 34 eastbound 202 out 11?
2: Search 42, 10-4.
1: Okay, thank you. They're going to be on the Elmwood School off-ramp. I'm realizing there's at least four vehicles that are code 34. 49.

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Could we have a Ford Focus off right? They're arriving, they ran over debris and it's stuck underneath their vehicle. 4 kilos.

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K-2. 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East Bay Fine Road. 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

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KX2. 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KX7.

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2: 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Injured person. 3800. East Sky Harbor Boulevard. Rescue 19. K-Deck 8.
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0: 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Page at 7. Fall injury. 4955. South Arizona Avenue. 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Ladder tender 175 and Maricopa 171. Page at 9. Code 350. East La Conada Boulevard. Ladder tender 175 and Maricopa 171. Page at 9. Call rescue 17. Payback 8. Seizure. 7550. North 16th Street. Rescue 17. Payback 8. Crisis response 1. Payback 2. Crisis care. 20. West Jackson Street. Crisis response 1. Payback 2. Sarah 7, KDAT 2, assist PD, 140, East 6th Street. Sarah 7, KDAT 2.
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KFN. 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KFN. Check welfare. 200 South 44th Street. KFN. 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K-2. Ladder 10 to 24 and rescue 15. K-9. 962 47th Avenue and Thomas Road. Ladder 10 to 24 and rescue 15. K-9.

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I believe they are blocking unknown which lane, 1432.

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Engine 574. Page at 7. Altered level of consciousness. 19,100. North Path Avenue. 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Page at 7.

0: 1371, KDEC 7, 962, A101 of US 60 southbound to westbound. Engine 371, KDEC 7.
1: QSI 64 walking for HDQFC, southbound blocking 3 and 4 lanes, connected from University.
0: KDEC 2, Crisis Care, 32nd Street and Roosevelt Street, CH2, KDEC 2.

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0: 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This is the enemy is for the front. Right.
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3: It's Sabrina, Central, okay, westbound 2262, westbound 2262 for a white Mercedes van, Arizona Mary, Ocean Avenue 643. We're being frustrating speed. Testing has returned 1446.

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0: 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South Aurora Road. 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Plate at 7. 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
2: Engine 374, medic 277, utility 277, and car 2700. Fire panel 87, working fire, 9130, South Ferry Lane. Engine 374, medic 274, utility 277, and car 2700. Fire panel 87.

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K-deck 9.

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K-9.

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Ending 342, K-Deck 7. Truck elevator, AOI, 990, West off the T.O. Road. Engine 342, K-Deck 7. 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Ball injury, 4191, East Firestone Drive. 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Injured person, 16th Street and Broadway Road. SQ 22, K-Deck 8.

0: 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Clear CQC, IRU is 1087 at the Broadway 52nd Street West on off ramp. Blocking number 2 lane at the intersection at 6:30.
1: 10-4.
0: Thank you, 5017.

0: responding to the 960 for blocking southbound 101 at 54. I think they're going to be blocking the left lane, a red van versus two unknown vehicles. At 55.
1: Hello.

0: 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One unit.
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2: Engine 371, Kdeck 7, 962, A101 at East University Drive, southbound, southout. Engine 371, Kdeck 7.
3: Yeah, the 964 blocking. The advisor is 1. Subject is having difficulty breathing. Fire is 19, 1523.

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Engine 10. 8 at 9. Red flooding. AOI. 1944. West Amelia Avenue. Engine 10. 8 at 9.

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KDF 7. 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

9373, page at 7, 962. I-10 collector at West Broadway Road, northbound off air. Engine 372, page at 7.

0: is copying the temp located eastbound 2207. Eastbound 2207, Gray Gray Sedan, Arizona, William 4, Adam 4-1. Driver.
1: Selector at West Broadway Road, northbound off air. Engine 272, KF7.

0: and cutting vehicles off. Be on it, visual 1028, negative 1029, returning on a 2025 Nissan Sentra, 203 out of Chandler, 1629.
1: University Drive, southbound, northbound, ending 375, KDX 7.

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Engine 14. KDEF 9. Special call ladder tender 571. KDEF 7. Fall injury. 42,535. West Montover Drive. Ladder tender 571. KDEF 7.

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West McDowell Road. 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

0: 34. I just passed a 64. These are like four or five vehicles involved. I'm going to turn around and get back to it.
1: Copy
0: 964, South Zone 22, Mile
1: 34, as to see
0: an intensive. 43, where is that, 20 at?
1: South Zone
0: 22, 34. 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

0: Cabinas is okay, South Line 202 at 31. South Line 202 at 31 for Green Honda Civic, Arizona King Edward Adam, 55 Henry. Code 702 and for me, hustle lanes. So 1020 is negative 1029, returning on a 2014 Honda Civic, 23 out of Santan Valley at 1543.
1: And rescue 188. Honda Engine 72.

Central Solitaire, westbound 2217. Westbound 2217 for a silver Chevy Cruze, Arizona 9R, Adam 052. Focus advising the driver was smoking code 309. No driving behavior, and the 1028 is showing up associated with the vehicle 1544.

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I entry, 4903, West Thomas Road. Engine 25, pay deck 9. Special call rescue 61, pay deck 8. Fall injury, 7550, North 16th Street. Rescue 61, pay deck 8.

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1: Control 324. Currently trying to get vehicles moved. It's something around one vehicle in lane number four that's blocking. I'm not sure if I can move it.
2: We're hoping you will be on lane four that's blocking.

for the sub-34 blocking westbound 60 at 172. Radio, it's going to be the priest off-ramp, the white sedan blocking the number 2 lane, access from middle at 5322.

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Paid at 7. Altered level of consciousness. 725, South Dobson Road. Met at 283. Paid at 7.

289, Page F7, Fall Injury, 255, South Kyrene Road, Ladder 289, Page F7,

0: 1548. Did you see the occupant of the vehicle push it off to northbound on Creech?
1: Both of them are going to be 961 only.

Asia TLC, code 34. Going to be westbound 60, I'm off of 172. 172 westbound. Going to be westbound 60 to westbound 10 HOV ramp. The white Chevy Spark off right. Two people sitting outside the vehicle on the right shoulder.

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0: 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Heat related illness. 20. 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
1: Copy, and I'm a Tesla located eastbound 2247. 2247 for a gray Toyota. Arizona King David out of 6 Hall Lincoln. As we're checking code 693. 2 Toyota CHR 2 Chandler at 1604.

0: 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Fall injury, 91st Avenue and Buckeye Road. Engine 62, Kate at 9.
1: One of them is going to be for 10550. It's 15,000 pounds.

0: Good.
1: It's going to be off left. 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Non-hazardous as of now. Close it out.
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0: Copy, facilitate West 16188. West 16188, Prairie Gray, Honda passenger car, Arizona 12, Adam 2, Williams 2. Moving through traffic, return on 2 over 100. Test 90, taken for 29. 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
1: I don't know if you have a call in yet, but southbound 22 prepare to Elliott. We have like a 964 blocking. That may be the unit behind it. One vehicle off right, two vehicles blocking the number 4 there.
2: So
1: 413
2: and
1: 4019. I'll take a look up there. I'll have my portable with me. I'll give you a few minutes if I can come back.
2: Hello. For the 964 southbound 202 at 16.

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72, page 7. Injured person, 1153, West Broadway Road, LA 272, page 7.

It's fine and everything else, right? I'll be off right.

0: units, let's locate northbound 1159. Northbound 1159, first over Sudan. That's tailgating at code 702, 1624.
1: Special cone at a 276. Medic 7, allergic reaction, 300, B3 of Galato Parkway, Medic 276, KF7.

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1: 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I'm listening in air kind of fast up the rear left tire. I'm only about 3 miles away from the collision. I'm still 19.
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1: 3-3-4-962, to be an elderly female, being sick right now. She has a blood on her forehead.
0: Hurricane
1: 3-4-9-9-6-1. Can you copy a 2-7-8 real quick? Bowerman, Hoy, Ocean, William, Edward, Robert, Mary, Adora, Joseph, Avery, Adam, Victor, Edward, Robert, Young, GOP will be 10-21-06 on a white female, and I have the 28 when you're ready. Hoy, Adam, 6-4-4 out of Arizona, that should be a X-Toyota, Corolla. I'll get the others when I make this for you guys, so I'll be getting it around.

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KF 9.

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0: 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It's actually going to be a white Toyota Corolla. 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Well, Tom, one 751, and that one is going to be black color.
1: Black.
0: And again, sorry, I don't have my protocols. I'll be working on trying to get that 328 for you. That one's going to be drivable.
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1: 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It's going to be Zachary. That should be.

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1: Male rod on it, walking the center lane, 1637.

0: do take air through the board for southbound through to a baseline, say the planes are still up.
1: Do you see copy?

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K-Deck 9. Abdominal pain. 2345. West Holly Street. Rescue 903. K-Deck 9.

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KF7. Fall injury. 5900. South Gilbert Road. Engine 287. KF7.

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0: 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KDEC 10. 962 requiring extrication. 119th Avenue and Van Buren Street. Nevada 175, Battalion 171, Maricopa 173, and Engine 172. KDEC 10.
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Engine 38, codec 8.

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KDEX 10. 962 requiring extra patient. 119th Avenue and Van Buren Street. 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KDEX 10.

Engine 61, K-Deck 8, 952, A-51 at East Indian School Road southbound overpass. Engine 61, K-Deck 8.

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Paydeck 9. Heat related illness. 1155. North 51st Avenue. Engine 24. Paydeck 9.

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Paid F9. Fall injury. 3031. Left exit way. Engine 57. Paid F9.

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KDEC 9. Fall injury. 3031. West Exit Way. Jesse 57. KDEC 9. Engine 44. KDEC 9. 962. 67th Avenue and Taylor Street. Engine 44. KDEC 9.

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1: I believe I saw the stroller in the cold coming from McDonald's. 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